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1: 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We're going to be standing by. They said there's weather ahead. If they have to, they're going to turn around and come back.
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0: Five seven two Mickle Hollow, town of Colbuskill. 911 abandoned, pinged at the tower. When I attempted callback, there's no answer and the phone disconnects before you can leave a message. One history at that number, and it was the same thing back in 2024.

0: What was the outcome of that?
1: One dealt with that call, had the same issue. No voice contact was ever made.
0: Copy.
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1: I have an Otsego County sergeant online. I transfer him down to you, and you guys can set up a meet.
0: Yeah, it's fine. Send him to my desk, 2229.
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0: Go ahead.
1: Town of Esperance, 111 Turnpike Road. Again, 111 Turnpike Road, speak to Patrick. He states a vehicle believes a blue Chrysler backed into his vehicle on his property, proceeded to take off on State Route 38 headed towards Montgomery County. He does have a 28 of Michael Edward Lincoln, 1179. That's added to the cab already. I'm going to contact Montgomery now, relay the info over.

0: Okay, can you go again with that, Rog?
1: That's believed to be Michael Edward Lincoln, 1179. Again, Michael Edward Lincoln, 1179. The car states the vehicle was a blue Chrysler, but the 28 comes into a blue Subaru.

0: nacional. 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I'm on the line with Montgomery County. They believe they may have their subject involved with the hit and run. Their SP's out with a field sobriety with them right now. Received. They're inquiring if you'd like for them to hold him for the time being.
1: A firm.
0: 247.

0: Montgomery County 172, 2 bus, go ahead. Yeah, just confirming it's the color blue, not the color white, correct?
1: Go ahead to Montgomery 172. I recontacted the caller. He went and double checked. He stated that the actual color of the vehicle was gray upon looking at the damage done to his vehicle.
0: Yeah, good copy. We're out with a white Nissan Altima. 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
1: Two, two, two, four.

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0: Montgomery County 172, this is Skinner. Gary's on unit calling. Did our dispatch give you a 28 for the vehicle we had stopped?
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1: 3G49.
0: I'll be on a traffic stop right off the exit 20 off ramp with Lincoln Zebra Edward 1308. Lincoln Zebra Edward 1308.
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0: Break away from Miles. 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
1: Yeah, I'm at the Glen Five Corners route down to Schoharie County. Where do you want to meet?

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0: You can show all SO out of service. Have a good night.
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Barry, 3G, 4-3. 4-3. Copy, Town of Richmond. Good. 2-6-3, Warnerville cutoff. Again, 2-6-3, Warnerville cutoff. 10-9-1, open line. No direct contact, first time on callback. Spoke to the caller, Alex. He stated no emergency. Just taking the trash out, and it was pocket out. Emergency, moving up. 0239.

0: 3 squared.
1: The caller, the owner of the residence, or did it happen to be a trash truck driver?
0: I would assume owner of the property said he was taking the trash out. We don't really have a lot of history on the residence there. One call back in 2025, a domestic called in third party.
1: Receipt, we just passed a garbage truck, so we're just wondering. We'll be up.
0: 02.9.

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Eastbound at mile marker 6/7. 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
0: 8. 0, 2.

spoke with the owner. She advised that she is not at the residence, but she will be contacting her father, who resides in Sharon Springs, to come and take care of the animals.

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V202, we took a call for an accident, 88 eastbound at exit 25. The subject is now at 900 Duanesburg Road. He is the caller that hit the guardrail. If you're able to patrol to 900 Duanesburg Road, you're looking for a Devin subject at that location.

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1: Now on the Cobo Sky Ambulance, mutually at Richmondville, 109 Winters Drive, for the structure of fire. Repeating, Cobo Sky Ambulance, mutually at Richmondville, 109 Winters Drive, for the structure of fire, now 1923.

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2: Harry County 911, Cobus Sky Ambulance, second transmission, Meeslade, Richmondville, 109 Winters Drive, for the structure fire. Repeating, Cobus Sky Ambulance, second transmission, Meeslade, Richmondville, 109 Winters Drive, for the structure fire, now 1926.

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I was out on Winter's Drive. 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

0: 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Go ahead. 206 Terrace Mountain Road. Again, 206 Terrace Mountain Road. Caller states there's two dogs tied up outside. Doesn't believe anyone's been there since that house burned down.
1: Very easy, I'll be from local insurance firm.
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0: It's going to be a welfare check. 109 Warner Lane, the upstairs apartment. You can check the welfare of Wayne Hotelling. Call came from the Veterans Affairs Police. Say, well, he was down there. Made comment to a staff member that he was having some problems a few days ago. Staff didn't mention anything till today. They would like to make sure he's okay.

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Roger, 133. 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One, 137 scare. 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

0: 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He's on 111. I'll be up.
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0: 1-1-1-1.
2: 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Too scary.
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2: Billing has been evacuated, waiting fire department arrival and safety officers.

Brian County 911. Stowe Harry Fire, Middleburg Fire, 290 Main Street, fire alarm activation. Repeating. Stowe Harry Fire, Middleburg Fire, 290 Main Street, Stowe Harry County Court, fire alarm activation. Stowe Harry 911.

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2: The person I spoke with actually said that they saw somebody up there Friday afternoon on the property. Unknown in between that time period, however.

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0: 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I don't see that vehicle at this time.
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0: Coming off on Joe. 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
1: I'm already on this, Otsego County 34. I'll do a U-turn back into you.

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0: 82 to 85. 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
1: Wait there, I still got some left on.
0: 10-4.

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Barry County 911, Richfordville Ambulance, County Ambulance, and the Medic. 124 Candlewood Lane, apartment 110, 23-year-old male. Continuous seizure. ALS response, repeating. Richfordville Ambulance, County Ambulance, and the Medic. 124 Candlewood Lane, apartment 110, 23-year-old male. Continuous seizure. ALS response, now 11201.

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2: Murray County 911, Richmondville Ambulance, second transmission, 124 Candle Lane, apartment 110. Cross Radiant Drive, 23-year-old male, seizure call, ALS response, meeting Richmondville Ambulance, second transmission, 124 Candlewood Lane. Apartment 110, crosses Radius Drive. 23-year-old male, seizure call, ALS response, Explorer 911.

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0: 1-1-1 squared. 1. 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
0: 43, I'll be back in at this time. I have not been able to locate that machinery.

0: 137. Clear for the SIL, the 122-year-old white male on board, being route to the town of town of Schoharie Court. And then clear from that en route to county court.
1: Received 12.

0: 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Show truck 313 en route to that colony show.
1: Boss 23.

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1: 313 will be on scene investigating at this point.

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ALS response, repeating, Fritzville Ambulance, 1455 State Route 7, nearest intersection, Lockwood Road, 38-year-old male, seizure call, ALS response. Schoharie County 911, 1306.

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0: 37.
1: 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Unbeknownst to us, that was put off. You can show me out at County Court.
0: Shoot, 1-3.

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0: Yeah, with an MVA, I believe it's a property damage only. Main at Forster.

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1: 3G, 4-3.
0: 4-3, just advising if you take any additional calls on this lift, I do have contact information for the person who's currently in possession of it, but he is out of the area. I've been unable to get in touch with Suffolk County or Home Depot to advise them the same. So if they contact you again, just direct them over my way.
1: Six, 1-3.

0: 240 Scare.
1: Where is that? 240?
0: Gonna be a property damage only. I'll be out here doing a MVA. No need for checks.
1: Proceed. 1-3-2-3.
0: 240, if I could just have the case number, please.

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0: John, and if you still need that record ID.
1: I'll grab it off the MCT, thank you.
0: 4929,
2: go ahead.
0: 11. 5-1-1. Pretty copy, Central Bridge.
2: 4-9.
0: The child, Jaden Owings, seen on camera leaving the house. 13-year-old male, black pants, with a gray and white hoodie, left with a 2-liter bottle of water and a duffel bag. Last seen heading towards the train tracks from 219 North Main.
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2: 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We're going to be right on 38 by the South Ball Field.
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0: 105, Gary. 05. Be advised, we'll supposed to have a 2 o'clock meeting at the office with a for prior incident. I'll advise if they show up. Chief, 13.
1: Starting is 599-11 from last to the office to link up with 111, and then St. Mary's with juvenile.
0: 1353.
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0: 1353.
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0: ahead.
1: 42, it's going to be 1242 State Route 30A. Again, 1242 State Route 30A. Check the welfare of a Diane. Caller's

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0: Harry, 3D42. 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

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Richmondville Ambulance, second transmission, 110 Lincoln Park Lane, nearest intersection, Main Street. 24-year-old female, sick person call, ALS response. Larry County 901, 1435.

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1: 9791, the caller is calling for his wife, states that she is pregnant, states she feels like she's going to have a seizure, but has not had a seizure, is sweaty, weak, and lethargic. Number 15092. 5092, you're in route, ALS 1441.

Joseph. We came into the UCC. They got it as a report from West Campbell Road before you get onto the upper part of 890 past the Dunkin' Donuts. That little access road that leads to the ramp somewhere in that area. We've only gotten one call so far. That's 240 here.

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0: In our county from Otsego, I'll report an oversized load truck with an escort swaying all over the place. She's concerned because there's metal pipes on it, doesn't want anybody to get impaled if it gets in an accident.
1: I copy. I'm assuming that's going eastbound.
0: That's permanent. Coming eastbound.

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0: Johnson, 0-9-1. Hurry, she's your en route at 1514. That one's on 5092. Five 0-9-2, ALS 1514.
1: 37. 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
0: 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Do you still want him to respond? 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

63D61. I've got a report of a pedestrian walking I-890 westbound in the area of exit 6. Black male, black hair, and a black shirt. Just check the area. I-G-18.

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0: Hurry, Susan. Route to St. Peter's, BLS, 1539. No one's outside 092.
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Scarry County 911. Scarry, ambulance at Scarry Fire. 5051, State Route 30. 72-year-old female fallen with an arm injury, PLS response. Repeating for Scarry ambulance at Scarry Fire. 5051, State Route 30. This crosses Sablewood. 72-year-old female fallen, arm injury, PLS response. 116, 116.

0: Schoharie County 911, Schoharie Ambulance, Schoharie Fire, 5051 State Route 30, closest intersection, Stablewood, for a 72-year-old female fall call. Repeating, Schoharie Ambulance, Schoharie Fire, second transmission, 5051 State Route 30, closest intersection, Stablewood, 72-year-old female fall call. Schoharie County 911, 1620.
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0: 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They blew by the address.
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1: Do we have any ALS available?
2: County side up at the moment. That's where we have calls still.
1: One 09 Scary. You say Cobra skills available?
2: Possibly. Have to reach out.
1: Good copy. Can you reach out to them for an intercept at 88, and if they're not available, start me and intercept that pilot.
3: Okay. Hey, man, it's Adam, Tony.
1: Second, dispatch, you're coming in broken.
3: Hey, you made it, dude.
1: Stand
3: by. 915-092. At 1633. Exit 23, parking right. And 111-423.
1: 23's on.
3: Double scale ALS is en route to exit 23, parking right.
1: Good copy, thank you very much.

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Square, County 911, Richmondville Ambulance, County Medic, 1584, State Route 7, nearest intersection, Warnerville Cutoff, 44-year-old, female, difficulty breathing, ALS response, repeating, Richmondville Ambulance, County Medic, 1584, State Route 7, nearest intersection, Warnerville Cutoff, 44-year-old, female, difficulty breathing, ALS response, Schoharie County 911, 1715.

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Clear of last and route to 1584, state route 7. 1716.

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0: Back in service.

Schoharie County 911 to all Schoharie County fire and ambulance monitors. The following equipment is out of the service to state with zero announcements. Summit 1641, Schoharie 1422, County 4862, Charlotteville 4061. This concludes the nightly announcements. Schoharie County 911, 1729.

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0: Oscar Harry 3G42. Prepare to copy State Route 10, Town of Richmondville.
1: Go ahead.
0: Two car PDAA, State Route 10, Warnerville, cut off. No injuries. Vehicles are off the roadway.
1: Copy, I'll be en route.
0: 1754. Square is on 3G49.
2: Be advised, I'm outside vehicle right now.
0: Received. Can 3G42 disregard?
2: That's affirmative.
0: 42, copy direct.
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0: 4503, Route 30. 4503, Route 30, PD Dollar General. Speak with Robert. Reference a male subject. Walking off with a case of beer. Subject described as a male wearing a green backpack on foot, headed towards the village of Middleburg.
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1: 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County ambulance, county medic. 145 North Street. 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
0: Harbin 20, 37-year-old female, abdominal pain above navel, ALS response. 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